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12: There was a murder in Central Ohio that many people still don't want to talk about. The man who committed that crime once sat on death row, but now he's on the run. His name is Lester Eubanks. Lester didn't tunnel out of prison or scale a stone wall. On a December morning in 1973, he and a small group of inmates were granted permission to walk outside prison walls. His handcuffs were taken off. He changed into civilian clothing, and he and three others were driven to a local mall. They were told they could wander the stores and were asked to return to a designated meeting spot. Hours later, all the inmates came back, except Lester Eubanks, and he hasn't been seen since.
13: He had a full plan. The guy had a plan.
14: I was just astounded that this could actually happen.
12: There were many years when it seemed like no one was even looking for Lester. But recently, his whereabouts have become the focus of the U.S. Marshals Service, the federal agents who track fugitives. The case is testing the marshals.
13: Those nine lives are running out, and we're going to catch up with Lester.
12: And is being urged on by those hurt most by Lester's crime.
15: He's had enough free time. He confessed to the crime, and his time is up.
12: I'm Sunny Hostin with ABC News. Over the past year, a team from the ABC News investigative unit joined the search for Lester Eubanks. They uncovered new leads, possible sightings, and at every turn found resistance from those who want Lester Eubanks to be forgotten. What they've uncovered is a case that's about more than murder. It's about family loyalty, a life on the run, and a first-hand look and how the U.S. Marshals are trying to solve one of the oldest fugitive cases in American history. Now, they may be closer than ever. From ABC News.
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0: yelling to the world, what's going on? I yelled, help. I mean, I'm out in the middle of nowhere. I had no idea what was going on.
1: From the frozen woods of Maine to the mountains of Montana, from an archery opener gone wrong in Wisconsin to a father's last walk through the Minnesota deer woods, each story begins with a hunter stepping into the wild, but not all of them come back.
0: You know, you just got an empty feeling. What do you say? 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
1: 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Blood Trails.
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4: Just before midnight on Saturday, February 19th, 2005, Danielle Imbeau and her friend Richard Patron left a crowded Philadelphia bar. 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
5: It does not make sense. 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
4: Those same questions frustrated law enforcement. The FBI called it murder for hire.
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8: 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One of them was the target. The other one was wrong place, wrong time.
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0: Withard and Ephraim Salam. So what was on your mind earlier today when you threw that out there? Stetson Bennett, two national titles, but likely right now on track to never be a starting quarterback in the NFL.
1: I was looking at that, and I remember a couple years ago, his first national championship, and it was just like, he was just, I remember watching the game and watching him after, and I was thinking to myself in that moment, his football journey will never get better than it is right now. I remember actively thinking that. Then he won the second one, and I was like, wow, this is like, this is the end. And in reality, it's too soon for it to be over. And it got me thinking, like what happens? What happens to players who reached the ultimate goal in college and then

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5: There was a murder in Central Ohio that many people still don't want to talk about. The man who committed that crime once sat on death row, but now he's on the run. His name is Lester Eubanks. Lester didn't tunnel out of prison or scale a stone wall. On a December morning in 1973, he and a small group of inmates were granted permission to walk outside prison walls. His handcuffs were taken off. He changed into civilian clothing, and he and three others were driven to a local mall. They were told they could wander the stores and were asked to return to a designated meeting spot. Hours later, all the inmates came back, except Lester Eubanks, and he hasn't been seen since.
6: He had a full plan. The guy had a plan.
7: I was just astounded that this could actually happen.
5: There were many years when it seemed like no one was even looking for Lester, but recently, his whereabouts have become the focus of the U.S. Marshals Service, the federal agents who track fugitives. The case is testing the marshals.
8: Those nine lives are running out, and we're going to catch up with Lester.
5: And is being urged on by those hurt most by Lester's crime.
9: He's had enough free time. He confessed to the crime, and his time is up.
5: I'm Sunny Hostin with ABC News. Over the past year, a team from the ABC News Investigative Unit joined the search for Lester Eubanks. They uncovered new leads, possible sightings, and at every turn found resistance from those who want Lester Eubanks to be forgotten. What they've uncovered is a case that's about more than murder. It's about family loyalty, a life on the run, and a first-hand look and how the U.S. Marshals are trying to solve one of the oldest fugitive cases in American history. Now, they may be closer than ever. From ABC News.
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15: Slight change on that, by the way.
14: Why is that?
15: Well, it's no longer Roman numeral number five. It's now number six because we don't use number five because of Jane Daniels.
14: Very, very well done. Very well done. You know what's funny is
15: I'm here all week. Thank you.
14: The cease and desist was for all of his name, image, and likeness.
15: Yes.
14: And like number five, I don't even think was mentioned. And that's how LSU released it. Which, again, I'm not here to defend him by any stretch of the imagination. It's the dumbest thing I've ever seen. I mean, I'm in a position, Arnie, I don't know about you, where I never cared about a number that much, you know?
15: You can't patent, you know, you can't reserve like a number or a letter. Otherwise, I reserve A through Z and 0 through 9. Nobody could use it but me, okay? Well, otherwise, you got to pay me, okay?
14: And okay, now you're being just ridiculous. I mean, we are talking about a guy who won a Heisman Trophy. And the person that won the Heisman Trophy before him, no one had worn that number, right? But it's only been like 2 years. I mean, people wear six at Oklahoma. And I don't know how schools can even truly retire numbers anyway. Because, I mean, with so many dudes on rosters, we have double numbers constantly. But is that like one of the most ridiculous stories we've had involving an NFL quarterback maybe ever?
15: The first thing that came to my mind is, hey, you were injured last

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0: Looking at a little bit of congestion throughout town now, including in spots like Highway 29 eastbound. Tap on the brakes there, passing Hillendale's Farm Road over towards Panther Way, and then congestion on Martha Berry Highway in your north and southbound lanes at times between I-85 and South Davis Road. I'm Zach Rizzle with Total Traffic.
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4: Hey, this is Jamie Loftus, and this is my new weekly show, 16th Minute of Fame. 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Who were they? What made them so notorious? How did the internet, or sometimes the algorithm, choose them? And what does a person do when they're suddenly confronted with more attention than the human psyche can handle? Take The Dress, a story that went uber viral in early 2015 in spite of being, well, kind of a boring optical illusion. A mother of the bride in Scotland took a picture of a dress she was thinking about wearing to her daughter's wedding. But she saw the dress as blue with black lace, and her daughter saw it as white with gold lace. One BuzzFeed post later, every single person on the internet was talking about the dress. But to me, the dress is a story about the last couple of months when the internet was still sort of fun. It was shortly before the stories that spread across the internet stopped being driven by exploited millennials with useless arts degrees and started being decided by algorithms hell-bent on growing internet usership at all costs. And on a long enough timeline, the story of the dress is one entangled with abuse and media exploitation. Internet history is a tricky thing to be invested in. It feels like every time a bad with business billionaire buys up another platform, history starts being erased. With the team at Cool Zone Media, we're taking these characters' 16th minute of fame to see what their moment meant to them and what it says about us.
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0: remember the season. We were at the Home Run Derby. Cal Raleigh has 52 hits. He's batting 158. He had a nice weekend. Maybe that's the start of something big and good for him. I was just not looking, rooting against him.
1: I was just looking up. There was one year where Bartolo Colon had an average like that.
0: That's what I mean. You know, and you think of, honestly, like you think of players that teams got rid of because they were sort of slipping. Like I'll give you a current example from the Yankees. Like we said, arrivederci to DJ LeMahieu when he was batting 266. Yeah. You would take that any day of the week now based on these numbers. These batting averages are pathetic. But, you know, you've seen a fall off. We're not taking joy in his fall off, but there's an absolute fall off.
1: There's a clear, like, 60 home runs, right. MVP level guy.
0: Now he could be a swell dude. We think he's great. Yeah. He's a great fella. He's the big dumper. He waved to us at the Home Run Derby, so nice. I give him credit. But, he's a nice guy.
1: But 13 home runs, batting 158. Can you think of a bigger fall off in any sport? And I'm not trying to be a prisoner of the moment, but think about all the major sports. Think about bands and actors and movies. Who's fallen off quicker and more drastically than Cal Raleigh?
0: All right. I got some actors in mind, too, and more baseball players. But I want to take all the answers. You know what, Danny G? If Danny G's feeling nice about it, he's a little grumpy early in the morning here on the West Coast, maybe he will give prizes away to the best answers.
1: Okay.
2: No way, man. I wake up with a smile.
1: Biggest fall-offs. We'll get to that next. In for the great Dan Patrick, Covino and Rich, Monday. Let's go.
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0: Everybody loves comeback stories.
1: Yeah, maybe next year. Scott hit us up, Scott Bethune, and he said, it sounds silly, but he goes, remember, like, people used to make a big deal about Shark Week? What happened to Shark Week? We're talking about things that people used to make a big deal about. He's like, Shark Week. I thought that was a good answer only because that was highly promoted. And then I think we're finally like, yeah, we get it.
0: I had a fall off. People aren't into sharks anymore.
1: My favorite answer, though, was Pinkberry frozen yogurt.
0: That's a good one. Yeah, that's definitely a good one.
2: Another one, Smash Burgers. You guys used to talk about those on the show all the time. And
3: oh, they're still big.
1: They're still big.
2: I haven't heard you guys talk about them in like over a year.
0: Yeah.
1: I made Smash Burgers last week. Man, maybe it didn't make an impact on them.
3: Well, by the way, they're still delicious.
0: Thanks again to Marvin. And we have a few big guests lined up the next few days. I don't want to overpromise, but something to look forward to.
2: Hall of Famer, Drew Brees, tomorrow.
0: All right. Yep. You said it. That's one. So, hey, we'll talk to him mañana. But thank you guys for hanging out with us.
1: We got Mark Covino and Rich in for DP next right here, Fox Sports Radio.
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11: 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The U.S. has already qualified as hosts of that Olympic Games. 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
3: 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That was 24 years ago. 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How did my father become the scheming mastermind? Was he like this with everyone? And is it possible, after all these years, he's actually changed? 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

0: Good Monday morning, Georgia friends. Mostly clear to partly cloudy skies as we are starting off this new week. For a lot of you, I know it's back to school, getting close anyway, and we're talking lots of sizzle. My goodness, has it been hot? And the excessive heat will definitely be upon us later today as we are forecasting highs in the mid to upper 90s. It's already warm and muggy this morning. I'm Georgia meteorologist Holly Strano in the GNN Weather Center.
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0: Look out for him.
1: All right, well, we'll see you guys tomorrow. Thank you again to Dan Patrick and the Danettes for letting us fill in. 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Day two of the hat trick. Again, with Drew Brees, with Frank Caliendo. A fun show tomorrow. We'll see you then. Arrivederci, baby.
0: See you in the promised land.
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11: Georgia friends, mostly clear to partly cloudy skies as we are starting off this new week. For a lot of you, I know it's back to school, getting close anyway, and we're talking lots of sizzle. My goodness, has it been hot? And the excessive heat will definitely be upon us later today as we are forecasting highs in the mid to upper 90s. It's already warm and muggy this morning. I'm Georgia meteorologist Holly Strano in the GNN Weather Center.
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17: 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I'm a writer, podcaster, and a huge fan of The Last of Us. 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

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One, Carson Beck's not going to play much anyway once the season starts. The other three are dinged up. Don't get it. Okay, so this is interesting. So it's very important if you're to win a national championship in college football, 10 of the 20.

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5: Guaranteed. NFL news, bad news for the Vikings. Safety linebacker Jamal Adams is out for the season with a right knee injury. Texas native and future Hall of Famer Von Miller agrees to a one-year deal with the Cowboys. Scottie Scheffler, an eight-shot victory at the FedEx St. Jude Championship to open up the PGA Tour postseason. At the ballparks, Royals over the Angels 3-0. Noah Cameron, a one-hitter. Massey and Witt Jr. with solo home runs. Brewers win at Dodger Stadium 6-2. Jake Bowers, an RBI single and RBI double. Mariners clip the Astros 3-2. Cal Raleigh and Randy Arozarena go deep. The A's hit three home runs and beat the Rangers 5-2. Rockies outslug the Giants 13-7. Colorado with two four-run innings. Cardinals win big at Wrigley.

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8: The nation's main weather concern today with another round of thunderstorms expected across parts of the northern and central plains into the Mississippi and Ohio valleys. Those storms could produce damaging winds, large hail, and some locally heavy rainfall, with flooding a possibility where storms repeatedly are tracking over the same area. The remainder of the plains states remain hot as temperatures break the triple-digit mark. The northeast will be warm and humid as temperatures make it into the upper 80s. The southwest stays dangerously hot with highs topping 114 in Phoenix. Monsoonal thunderstorms are expected to bring heavy rain and strong winds. Mostly warm and dry throughout the northwest, with temperatures in the upper 70s in Seattle, topping out at about 94 in Boise. Those hot and dry conditions are keeping wildfire concerns elevated across most of the region. California's coastline stays pleasant, with temps in the 70s to the 80s. Inland temperatures will see the low 100s. And in Hawaii, now Tropical Storm Lala is moving away from the islands. A lingering heavy surf, dangerous rip currents, and some showers could continue. That's your national forecast. I'm Tammy Trujillo.
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9: NFL news. Bad news for the Vikings. Safety linebacker Jamal Adams is out for the season with a right knee injury. Texas native and future Hall of Famer Von Miller agrees to a one-year deal with the Cowboys. Scottie Scheffler, an eight-shot victory at the FedEx St. Jude Championship to open up the PGA Tour postseason. At the ballparks, Royals over the Angels 3-0. Noah Cameron, a one-hitter. Massey and Witt Jr. with solo home runs. Brewers win at Dodger Stadium 6-2. Jake Bowers, an RBI single and RBI double. Mariners clip the Astros 3-2. Cal Raleigh and Randy Arozarena go deep. The A's hit three home runs. They beat the Rangers 5-2. Rockies outslug the Giants 13-7. Colorado with 2 4-run innings. Cardinals win big at Wrigley 11-4. Jordan Walker and Alec Burleson with 2-run homers. Padres blank the Guardians 5-0 as Renjifo and Sheets go deep. The Mets over the Nationals 4-3. Torrens go ahead 2-run shot in the fourth inning. That's sports. I'm Trey Bender.
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0: Okay, here we go. Here we go. Urban Meyer in 15 minutes. 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
8: You know, America's produced like lots and lots of stuff. Just piles of stuff. The fact of the matter is all day long, every day, there are warehouses full of stuff getting just pushed off a cliff. All day, every day.
6: That's Ian Nagoski, who runs the Canary Records label.
8: A friend of mine said that what he loves is being the guy standing at the edge of the cliff, waving his arms, going, wait, no, let me look at those first before you throw them away. I think there might be some good stuff in there. I think there might be some stories. I don't think we should throw all those away yet.
6: We have a season, 10 episodes of stories from that realm, of things that were just barely saved, and in some cases, not saved at all. A bizarre tale of two infamous New Yorkers.
9: They booby-trapped their home and turned it into the shield fortress of ephemera.
6: A missing chapter of American music history.
8: There hasn't been a guess culturally that they matter. So they get thrown in the garbage.
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10: It's over. It's ephemeral. You're going to see something else the next second and nobody's ever going to see it.
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3: Report from ESPN, the NBA has found no evidence showing LA Clippers owner Steve Ballmer funneled money through team sponsors to pay Kawhi Leonard in order to circumvent the salary cap. Instead, the NBA is focused on whether the team's introduction of Leonard to team sponsors constitute a violation of the league's rules prohibiting salary cap circumvention. League is examining whether Clippers are guilty of, quote, failure to supervise employees. Two-time Super Bowl champion, 15-year veteran edge rusher Von Miller has agreed to a one-year deal with the Dallas Cowboys. According to sources on Monday, it is worth about $5.5 million. Miller appeared in 17 games with three starts for the Commanders last season, registering 9 sacks. Veteran defender Jamal Adams will miss the 2026 NFL season due to a right knee injury he suffered in a preseason play for the Minnesota Vikings. I'm Chris Perfett.
1: Portions of the show are recorded. You want winners? He went 0-for-14 picking bowl games.
13: God bless football.
1: You want hot takes? He said Patrick Mahomes would be a disaster.
13: Really?
1: You want baseball news? He doesn't even know who Kyle Tucker is.
13: Oh, okay.
1: In his personal record book, Kevin Durant hasn't won a ring yet.
13: I'm just telling you that's what he's doing.
1: You're listening.

0: Good afternoon. Got that high school traffic on Highway 27, Hamilton Road, right there by Troup County High School, between Buck Murphy and the interstate there at exit 14 of Interstate 85. I'm Art Madman Merring with your total traffic.
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5: A quiet residential neighborhood erupts in chaos. Carmine Galante, the feared boss of the Bonanno crime family, lies dead, his cigar still clutched between his teeth.
6: Masked men walked into Joe and Mary's luncheonette in Brooklyn today and gunned down Carmine Galante, a man believed to be the most powerful mafia chieftain in the country.
5: The execution sent shockwaves through the criminal underworld and set the stage for one of the most pivotal criminal cases in New York City history. From the minds behind the acclaimed television series comes Law and Order: Criminal Justice System. 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
7: My father should have been a dead man.
5: For decades, the mafia had New York City in a stranglehold, with law enforcement seemingly powerless to intervene. But the murder of Carmine Galante marked the beginning of the end. Discover how a group of young prosecutors took on the mafia, and with the help of law enforcement, brought down its most powerful figures. I'm Anasiga Nicolazzi, and from Wolf Entertainment and iHeart Podcasts, this is Law & Order: Criminal Justice System.
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11: Hey, you there. Yeah, you. The guy with the spreadsheet pretending to work. You find yourself needing a pick-me-up as you're dragging in your cubicle to start the week. Are you ready to put the sports back in sports talk? Well then, you're in luck, because every Monday, we climb the mountain, we carve the legends, and we argue about things
12: you want answers.
13: I want the truth.
12: You can't handle the truth.
11: That absolutely do not matter and are completely subjective. This is Mount Rushmore Monday.
14: It is Mount Rushmore Monday. Week 10 observations coming up in about 15 minutes here. Izzy is off today, but we move along, move forward with a Mount Rushmore Monday. Izzy has a better chance of winning not being here than he does if he were here. How about that? In honor of Massachusetts Day. Did you guys know today is Massachusetts Day? Did you know that?
15: Nope.
14: Well, in honor of Massachusetts Day, Mount Rushmore of athletes who played at one point in their career in the state of Massachusetts. How about that?
15: Do we have a draft order?
14: I don't know, do we? How about that?
15: I'm picking first.
14: Oh,
15: Mikey's
14: really?
15: Picking second. Stu's got the snake picks.
14: All right.
15: With the 1-1 pick, anytime you get a chance to get the GOAT, you do it. Tom Brady.
14: Easy. Easy peasy.
15: racing to get that car.
14: We got to do this quickly. And Dan Beyer is off, and Chris is judging today, and I don't feel comfortable about that. Anyway, go ahead, Mikey.
13: Yeah. Number two pick, give me Larry Legend. Give me Larry Bird.
14: Larry Bird, really?
15: Larry Bird. Snake picks, too.
14: Yep, I got it. Jim Craig is going to be my first one. I mean, he was the goalie for the...
13: I got you.
14: 1980 hockey team.
15: Terrible pick.
14: How was that a terrible
13: pick?
14: Do
13: you believe in miracles?
15: Horrific pick.
14: Really?
15: Horrific.
14: Want me to change it?
15: Nope.
13: No.
15: It's in pen now.
13: Too late.
15: Yep.
14: What do you mean it's in pen? I wrote it down.
15: I actually just Sharpie. Yep.
14: Who wrote it down? Yeah.
16: I wrote it down, Kristen.
14: In pen or pencil?
16: Computer.
13: TikToks, too.
15: It's a coin flip now between me and Mikey.
14: But Chris, I'm playing Izzy's role today. All right, I'm going to go with Poppy, Big Poppy, David Ortiz. Here we go. Jim Craig, David Ortiz for me.
13: I'm going to take Babe Ruth.
14: Wow, that's a good one.
15: I think this is a terrible pick, too.
14: That's a great one. How is that a terrible pick?
15: He had a cup of coffee with the Red Sox.
14: He played in Boston.
13: I didn't know it was what they did there. Go ahead.
15: Should I just pick Shaq? Should I just pick Shaq on the Celtic? No, I'm going to pick Ted Williams.
14: Oh, the splendid splinter.
15: And then with my snake pick coming around, I'm going to diversify my sports. Bobby Orr.
14: Wow. I am losing. What do you got?
13: I'll take Pedro.
15: Good pick. Way better than Babe Ruth.
14: I'm torn between... I'll take Ray Bourque.
15: Good pick.
14: I mean, the guy went to Colorado, won a Stanley Cup there. They had a parade for him in Boston. Weird. I'll go Yaz as my fourth.
15: Solid pick.
14: Yeah, thank you, Taylor.
13: Who was that? Who was that for your fourth?
15: Yaz. Carl Yastrzemski.
13: Yes. Okay. For my fourth, I'm going to take... Randy Moss.
15: Terrible pick. I can't believe I'm getting this pick in the fourth round. Bill Russell.
14: Oh, wow.
13: That's a great pick.
14: Forgot Bill Russell.
15: Yeah.
13: I wanted to mix up the sports.
14: Yeah. Left out the Chief.
15: I think you could make the argument Tom Brady, Ted Williams, Bobby Orr, Bill Russell is the Mount Rushmore of Boston sports.
14: Well, that's up to Chris, not you.
13: I believe
15: that. I'm sure Jim Craig's not on there.
14: All right, Chris, give us third place, second place.
16: Well, okay. You want all the places? You want all the places? I mean, Taylor's running away with it. We didn't even get Kevin Garnett on this list anywhere.
14: After that, Mikey, there's no rules
16: whatsoever about length of time. Babe Ruth and putting Randy Moss in there, I think, elevates it. Stu Gotz comes in third. And your winner... by technical knockout, is Israel Gutierrez, who's not even here.
14: Chris hates the United States. I mean, that's it.
15: I mean, Jim Craig.
14: How is that a bad pick? He played at BU. He's from Massachusetts. He's the most famous goalie in the history of hockey.
15: I think you could have taken Bob Cousy, Gronk, Paul Pierce... Patrice Bergeron, Manny
16: Kevin
15: Ramirez,
16: Garnett, any of these guys.
15: Of Jim Craig.
14: Yeah. We can observe.
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0: Anchor. MLB has unanimously approved Jose E. Feliciano and Kwanzaa Jones to lead the new ownership group of the San Diego Padres. Bucks coach Todd Bowles says quarterback Baker Mayfield, who did not play at all last year in the preseason, will see some action Saturday night against the Chiefs. I'm Frank Arity.
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3: Imagine you're struggling with back pain for months. 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
3: You trust he'll take care of your problem.
5: Nothing but good reports and a list of accolades that were two pages long.
6: When you talk to him, he's engaging. He seems very intelligent. He's witty. He's charming.
7: He'd always talk about, "I'm going to be a doctor."
6: But he has this dark side that he likes to keep separate and hidden from everybody else.
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16: Breaking news out of the NBA. The Bus family is officially done with the Los Angeles Lakers. According to NBA insider Sham Sharania, the family has decided to sell its remaining 17.8% ownership stake in the Lakers to new majority owners Josh Kushner and Bob Iger. Jeannie Buss, who has been controlling the team's ownership since 2013, will no longer have the required ownership percentage to remain governor of that team. Two-time Super Bowl champion, 15-year veteran edge rusher Von Miller is getting a new deal with the Dallas Cowboys, 1 year, $5.5 million. The Associated Press released its preseason college football poll on Monday. Ohio State comes in at number one with 40 first-place votes. The rest of the top five rounds out at Oregon, Georgia, Notre Dame, and Texas. Jets running back Breece Hall strained his groin during practice on Monday, and Vikings defender Jamal Adams will miss the 2026 NFL season. I'm Chris Perfett.
17: Portions of the show are recorded. You want winners? He went 0-for-14 picking bowl games.
18: God bless football.
17: You want hot takes? He said Patrick Mahomes would be a disaster.
18: Really?
17: You want baseball news? He doesn't even know who Kyle Tucker is.
18: Oh, okay.
17: In his personal record book, Kevin Durant hasn't won a ring yet.
18: I'm just telling you, that's what he's doing.
17: You're listening to the man who made falling upwards an art form.
18: It's crazy.
17: This is Stu Gotts and Company, live.
19: Steady job.
18: Let's get to the weekend observations. Izzy is out today. Mikey A, they're all yours. Sorry. Mikey! What'd you say?
20: I said I was a little nervous.
18: I was surprised to see him still on the same team that drafted him.

0: afternoon. We had the high school clearing out a little bit earlier, so Highway 27 now looking much better now in Troup County, right there off of Interstate 85 at Exit 14. Everything else right now looks good as well. I'm Dan Nering with your total traffic.
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0: Good Monday morning, Georgia friends. Mostly clear to partly cloudy skies as we are starting off this new week. For a lot of you, I know it's back to school, getting close anyway, and we're talking lots of sizzle. My goodness, has it been hot? And the excessive heat will definitely be upon us later today as we are forecasting highs in the mid to upper 90s. It's already warm and muggy this morning. I'm Georgia meteorologist Holly Strano in the GNN Weather Center.
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Good afternoon. 85 and 185 are looking pretty good on this hot Monday afternoon ride. Everything else looks good, too, on the big surface streets as you're coming off of Vernon from the hospital over.

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2: Hey, this is Jamie Loftus, and this is my new weekly show, 16th Minute of Fame, the podcast where every episode I take a closer look at an internet character of the day. Who were they? What made them so notorious? How did the internet, or sometimes the algorithm, choose them? And what does a person do when they're suddenly confronted with more attention than the human psyche can handle? Take The Dress, a story that went uber viral in early 2015 in spite of being, well, kind of a boring optical illusion. A mother of the bride in Scotland took a picture of a dress she was thinking about wearing to her daughter's wedding. But she saw the dress as blue with black lace, and her daughter saw it as white with gold lace. One BuzzFeed post later, every single person on the internet was talking about the dress. But to me, the dress is a story about the last couple of months when the internet was still sort of fun. It was shortly before the stories that spread across the internet stopped being driven by exploited millennials with useless arts degrees and started being decided by algorithms hell-bent on growing internet usership at all costs. And on a long enough timeline, the story of the dress is one entangled with abuse and media exploitation. Internet history is a tricky thing to be invested in. 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With the team at Cool Zone Media, we're taking these characters' 16th minute of fame to see what their moment meant to them and what it says about us.
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5: A couple bits of NBA news out of Los Angeles. We start with the Clippers. According to a new ESPN report, the NBA has found no evidence showing owner Steve Ballmer funneled money to team sponsors to pay Kawhi Leonard in order to circumvent the salary cap. Now, the NBA is still focused on whether the team's introduction of Leonard to team sponsors is a violation of the league's rules. The league is examining whether Clippers are guilty of, quote, failure to supervise employees. The Buss family is officially done with the Los Angeles Lakers. According to NBA insider Sham Sharania, the family is selling its remaining 17.8% ownership stake in the Lakers to new majority owners Josh Kushner and Bob Iger. Jeannie Buss, who has controlled the ownership since her father's passing, will no longer have the required percentage to remain governor of the team. Von Miller is signing for 1 year, $5.5 million with the Dallas Cowboys, and Ohio State comes in at number one at the AP preseason poll. I'm Chris Perfett.
6: And gentlemen, it's Covino and Rich.
7: This is Seth Rogen on Covino and Rich. I've never heard of them before, but they seem very confident, and I feel as though they know what they're doing. So just tune in.
6: It's Covino and Rich, the worldwide leaders of nonsense.
8: Everybody's a big sports baby.
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10: All right, a happy Monday. I'm gonna save everybody just some time quick. I'm gonna just have the preseason college football poll argument with myself.
11: Oh, that's good.
10: I love them. I love college football preseason polls. It gives us a reason to enjoy week one. That's why there are upsets. Yeah, but we don't know who these teams are. These teams are completely different from the year ago. We should wait for like another few weeks into the season. Heck, it's not even the poll that matters. I know, but at least it gives us like a top five matchup in the first 2 weeks of the season. We can pretend that they're top 10 teams. It's all fun. Don't take it too seriously. I don't know why all these Ohio States and Texas get all this advantage. It's just, why do away with these polls? Who needs them? Done. We're done. It's over with. There it is.
11: That was a good discussion.
10: That's all it was. Happens every single year.
11: Yeah, I don't get it. Thank you for explaining it to me.
10: We can instead focus on basketball in Los Angeles. The Lakers are a whole other deal, Monty, as the Buss family is like, I want out. Now the Clippers, they're the other LA basketball team. They're in the news today as well.
11: Can you tell me why all of a sudden everyone cares about the Clippers? Because for the long-

0: Good Monday morning, Georgia friends. Mostly clear to partly cloudy skies as we are starting off this new week. For a lot of you, I know it's back to school, getting close anyway, and we're talking lots of sizzle. My goodness, has it been hot? And the excessive heat will definitely be upon us later today as we are forecasting highs in the mid to upper 90s. It's already warm and muggy this morning. I'm Georgia meteorologist Holly Strano in the GNN Weather Center.
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0: first, they don't like each other. And by the end of it, they're going to love each other like the way a parent loves a child or a child loves their parent, and they're willing to do anything for each other.
1: You'll hear from voice actors like Ashley Johnson and Troy Baker.
2: I feel like the line is blurred between me and Ellie at this point.
3: She may be a monster, but for right now, she's a little girl, and I can't abandon a little girl.
1: And we'll be talking to some of the developers who created the game from the ground up.
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5: The fact that the game has both a clicker ripping your throat out and Ellie telling you a joke from a joke book, I think that makes for just a really rich and multifaceted experience.
6: You want us to just leave you here?
7: Yes.
8: There's no way.
7: I will not turn into one of those things.
2: How could you not know what loss is in this world? 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
10: And here's what you need to know.
12: Jeannie Buss is on her way out as Lakers owner. In a changing of the guard, the Buss family has decided to sell its remaining 17.8% ownership stake in the Los Angeles Lakers to new majority owners Josh Kushner and Bob Iger. It means without the 15% ownership, Jeannie Buss can no longer remain governor of the team. Two-time Super Bowl champion, 15-year veteran Von Miller is getting a new contract with the Dallas Cowboys, 1 year, $5.5 million in 17 games for the Commanders. Last year, Von Miller posted 9 sacks. Jamal Adams' career season is done. He will miss the 2026 NFL season with a right knee injury he suffered in preseason play for the Minnesota Vikings. In the Associated Press college football preseason poll, Ohio State comes in at number one with 40 first place votes. Oregon, Georgia, Notre Dame, and Texas, the rest of your top five. I'm Chris Perfett.
10: Ladies and gentlemen, it's Covino and Rich.
13: This is Seth Rogen on Covino and Rich. I've never heard of them before, but they seem very confident, and I feel as though they know what they're doing. So, tune in.
10: It's Covino and Rich, the worldwide leaders of nonsense.
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16: Oh, yeah. Happy Monday. All right. Yes. Monday.
17: I do like, no. But Ryan, I like Mondays. Let me tell you why.
16: No,
17: let me tell you. There's not as much traffic and people in the streets on a Monday. So, like, from here, I'm going to go to the grocery store. I'm going to go do some, go to the bank. You know what I'm saying? Mondays are not as busy. So that's what I like about Mondays. Everyone get out of my way. I got stuff to do.
16: It's Malt Liquor Monday, actually.
17: There you go. That is disgusting. Chris, do you like malt liquor?
12: I'm just gonna go home and have some rum. I have tomorrow off.
16: I like
12: just,
16: malt.
12: I do the rum.
17: You do?
16: I enjoy a delicious malt.
17: I don't like malt in a shake.
16: No, yeah, wait. Yeah, like, yeah, like, yes, you put the malt mix in to make it a malt. Yes,
17: yeah, no,
16: it's
17: I
16: delicious.
17: Know. I don't know if I
16: like even
17: that.
16: Like it when the powder isn't fully engulfed.
17: See, no.
16: Oh, that's the best. Oh, that's the best. Get a good, nice Dairy Queen what chocolate
12: does,
16: malt.
12: Which is Monte Pedro.
17: No, me gusta. I will take an Oreo shake, just a normal Oreo shake.
16: 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Jason Stewart is here as well. Are you a malt fan, Jason Stewart?
18: I just feel like it's really old to like malt. It's kind of like malt-o-meal, you know. These kids around here don't know what that means. But yeah, sure. If you get me one, I'm not
12: going to
18: turn it
12: down. Going down to the soda shop to get a malt, you got to watch out for the biker gangs with their leather jackets and their slick hair.
16: I'll tell you what, I love a malt.

0: Good Monday morning, Georgia friends. Mostly clear to partly cloudy skies as we are starting off this new week. For a lot of you, I know it's back to school, getting close anyway, and we're talking lots of sizzle. My goodness, has it been hot? And the excessive heat will definitely be upon us later today as we are forecasting highs in the mid to upper 90s. It's already warm and muggy this morning. I'm Georgia meteorologist Holly Strano in the GNN Weather Center.
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5: What you need to know.
6: The Buss family is selling its stake in the Lakers as well, so Jeannie Buss cannot remain as team governor. At least four of the six Buss children had to vote yes to sell their family's share. Meanwhile, in college football, Ohio State is preseason number one in the AP poll. Oregon is number two, its highest preseason ranking ever. Saints rookie wide receiver Jordan Tyson could miss about 2 months with his hamstring injury. Giants wide receiver Malik Nabers returned to practice for the first time since last year's torn ACL. LIV Golf canceled its championship weekend, so its season will end this weekend outside Indianapolis. In baseball, in the first of two, St. Louis was a winner at Cincinnati 2-1. Reds are on top early in game two, 1-0 over the Cardinals top of the second. Orioles at Rays, 1-1 top of the fourth. Yankees pitcher Carlos Rodon will come off the IL to start Tuesday. Yankees are second to Tampa Bay in the AL East. I'm Steve DeSager.
7: One guy is happily divorced. One guy is happily married. One guy gets called daddy by his three beautiful daughters. One guy gets called daddy after a credit card approval. One guy won a state high school basketball championship. One guy only covered a state high school basketball championship. One guy's been inducted into three halls of fame. One guy has only mopped a hall. Does this seem weird to anybody else?
8: Crazy.
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11: Yo. Sing on. Is this on? My voice is a little still screwed.
12: No, it has to be.

0: Good Monday morning, Georgia friends. Mostly clear to partly cloudy skies as we are starting off this new week. For a lot of you, I know it's back to school, getting close anyway. And we're talking lots of sizzle. My goodness, has it been hot? And the excessive heat will definitely be upon us later today as we are forecasting highs in the mid to upper 90s. It's already warm and muggy this morning. I'm Georgia meteorologist Holly Strano in the GNN Weather Center.
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3: A strong ridge of high pressure continues to dominate much of the southern United States today, bringing dangerous heat to portions of the southwest and desert regions. Phoenix, Yuma, and surrounding communities are expected to see afternoon highs between 109 and 113 degrees with extreme heat warnings in effect through much of the week. Across the plains and Midwest, warm and humid air will fuel scattered showers and thunderstorms, some producing heavy rainfall, gusty wind, and localized flooding. In the Northeast and Mid-Atlantic, temperatures remain seasonably warm with a mix of sunshine and scattered afternoon storms. The greatest thunderstorm activity is expected during the late afternoon and evening hours. Along the Gulf Coast and Southeast, hot and humid conditions continue with scattered thunderstorms developing during peak daytime heating. Heavy downpours and lots of lightning are possible in some areas. Meanwhile, much of the West Coast experiencing relatively quiet weather, with coastal areas enjoying cooler temperatures while interior valleys remain warm. That's your national forecast. I'm Monica Nelson.
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0: Did you at least pay it forward with the mentee since they paid for your admission that you'd buy them a dance?
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0: admission. 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
1: Be quiet, Rob G. What? 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
2: 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A mentee birthday is crazy. 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

0: the only thing we have left to criticize is criticism itself. 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
2: 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Coldness and heartlessness are undermining today's suspense movies. The end. Don't go see it. 0 stars.
0: As well as from all the citizen critics out there.
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3: This is in German. Do not buy unless you speak German. As you can tell from this review, I speak English and not German. Because we won the war.
2: Well,
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4: Oh, it has wall-to-wall profanity and vulgar language.
5: Can't you just make a movie about mobsters where they don't swear?
0: We'll uncover some startling truths. September 11th was still more than a week away.
5: He claiming Mr. Rogers had something to do with 9/11?
3: I think he's not claiming it. I think he's about to prove it, Greg.
0: We'll go on a journey of self-discovery.
5: Night of the Comet is one of the greatest movies.
4: Yeah. Well,
3: no, it's not, but...
5: I immediately back off this.
0: And confront our own shameful opinions.
5: Why should the pros who get, at least they get paid for, I want to do this for free. Like, my opinion on, what was that band that I really got out in front of?
0: The New Radicals.
5: The New Radicals. Yeah, I was like, I think this guy's the next Stevie Wonder.
1: But mostly, it'll be a bunch of nonsense like this.
5: Yeah, use Bing.
3: Bing.
5: Let me Bing it.
3: Yeah, I'm going to Bing this.
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0: 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Pro of the Week goes out to St. Louis Cardinal rookie Joshua Baez. Think this, Rob. He hit 3 home runs in his MLB debut over the weekend.
1: That was absolutely ridiculous.
0: Absolutely ridiculous. So congrats to Baez again for being our Express Pros Pro of the Week. Can you imagine that? That's, even as a kid, if you had your wildest dreams, you didn't think of going like that. So that's absolutely ridiculous. So
2: No, here's a bigger thing. Kelvin, can you imagine if he was black? Oh, God.
0: Well,
2: MLB Pro of the Week for sure.
3: Oh, God.
0: I know black.
1: Yes. Black, oh, my God. Are you kidding?
0: Black American. You might have to make some honorary, you know, you might have to start making some decisions, bro.
1: They don't do it on deport.
0: You're going to have to go black American.
2: Judge is out. Mookie struggling. Who else? Yeah. Hunter Green out for the season.
1: Be quiet.
0: Where would you be, where would you be without the Nationals right now?
1: The Nationals.
0: That's
1: right.
0: Half the MLB right there. Oh, man. All right. Sign 4. I don't know if he remembers how to do it. Shekel City.
4: Welcome to Shekel City.
1: You got a tissue for me?
4: The home base for Rob Parker's daily picks against the spread.
1: It's like wondering if the Dodgers know how to win. You know, I'm kind of feeling in the same boat.
0: Man, it ain't like, hey, if you waiting on me to say you're wrong.
1: All right, so the last time I was here and we did a Shekel City was
0: 2025.
1: August 7th. So here we are. August 17th, I was 1-2 that night.
0: Okay. See,
1: accurate. I didn't say I was 3-0. Yeah. That was
0: facts.
1: 10 days ago. I'm
0: facts.
1: Giving you like real numbers, right? I could have fudged it. 198 and 179 in 2 games coming up, about to start. So I got the Cubs -1.5 taking on the White Sox in Chicago.
0: Okay.
1: But my best bet is the Dodgers -1.5 at the Rockies. If they lose to the Rockies,
0: yeah.
1: This series or whatever, they're in trouble. I mean, they haven't played well in a while. You know that.
0: They're 18-21 since July 1st.
1: It's been bad. And they
0: struggled. Even Dave Roberts is finally, you know, it's like, oh, yeah. It's okay.
1: Nah.
0: Like, hey, man.
1: We haven't played well.
0: Right.
1: We haven't played well. And it's a lot. So, again, best bet, Dodgers -1.5 and the Cubs -1.5 at home taking on the White Sox. And remember, Kelvin, I'm not telling you who to bet on. I'm telling you who I bet on.
0: Next hour, we'll talk to Katie Wu, who covers the Dodgers and MLB at large for the Athletic.
1: Will we woo, woo, woo?
0: Dude, I was going to go somewhere else with
1: that. What was
0: that
1: song? You got that song out?
0: Yeah, that was Jeffrey Osborne, right?
1: Check you gotta that get out. That. Make that sure Jeffrey you get Osborne. That for her intro. The woo, woo, woo song.
0: I like that. Can you woo, woo, woo, woo?
1: There we go.
0: Can you woo, woo, woo? Yeah, I think that was, I know she probably rolling her eyes.
1: To be like
0: that. That was like when I was in clowns. Middle school. Hey, Calvin Klein. First of all, my name is Kelvin. Hey, Kelvinator. Hey, Kelvin, where's Hobbs? I'm like, okay. And then you know all the black folks. You still working McDonald's, Kelvin?
1: I told you, I got Peter Parker and the other one that I didn't like when I was in middle school. In what we called intermediate school, okay. 6 through 8.
0: Okay.
1: It was IS instead of like a junior high school.
0: Yeah.
1: And because I was so tall and skinny, they used to call me Robot instead of Robert.
0: Robot is
1: that's pretty good, though.
0: That is pretty good.
1: Yo, kids
0: are funny and cruel. It's a weird combination.
1: And we also had a teacher. Her name, what was her name? And she had a weird-shaped body. She was an older woman.
0: All right. Okay, I don't know where this is going, right? We just got back.
1: What was her name? And what they used to call her was, because she had like a paunch,
0: okay.
1: But no behind. Caution.
0: Okay, so they called her like a P or a 9 or
1: no,
0: something?
1: No, they were like, they called her the woman, the butt in the front woman.
0: Oh, yeah. Butt front is crazy. Butt front is crazy. Hey, yo, kids are cool. We had a teacher.
1: He had a butt in the front.
0: Yo, we had a teacher who had a really big, is a white man, but he had a really big birthmark here.
1: Oh, God.
0: You already know. And so it was like right here, Alex, like for those on radio. Of course, it was like on his kind of cheek,
3: no.
0: Down on the neck.
3: Yeah.
0: And it was just, you know, different color skin, you know, just,
1: right.
0: You know, birthmark. And
3: kids aren't
0: kids
3: good
0: used
3: that.
0: To say, my man had the coffee stain. I was like, y'all got to relax.
1: Kids are cruel.
0: And it would always be the one who would take it. Instead of us just saying it to each other jokingly, it's always that one. Hey, I need you to be quiet back there. Shut up, Mr. Coffee Stain! You'd be like, oh.
1: My friend, downtown Clifton Brown, who covers the Ravens,
0: yeah.
1: He's had him on the show. Mm-hmm. His daughter, who's a mature woman with a family and whatnot now, but when she was a kid, they took him to a big family barbecue. And you know, he's got the uncle with the pregnant stomach or whatever. Yeah, and so he's walking with her and they're walking into the barbecue. And she just stops, points at his big stomach and goes, "Daddy, he's fat."
0: Oh, yeah. Oh, big regular.
1: He was like,
0: Roger, how many times have you had to go, "Oh, I see the she didn't mention that."
2: Oh, all the time.
0: Man, kids
1: will just say whatever they see. Mm-hmm.
2: Right? Or they'll walk up and just kind of poke it. What's that?
0: Yeah. Oh, yeah.
1: What's that?
0: They said to one of us, they said, "Daddy, big butt." And I was like, yeah. And not in like a pleasant way of big butt. You know what I mean? Like, just like, whoa, why? Like, kids are crude. You'll be all in the middle of them. They'll be like, "Your breath." You'll be like, "Hold on, wait."
1: Right. They'll tell you.
0: You got to start clapping back at kids, yo. You got to let them have it every now and again. Remind them who's paying these bills around. Who's paying for all these juice boxes
1: out? Or they'll be like, "Yo, I brought you into this world. I'll take you out."
0: I get that phrase. Now, every now and again, you have days where you're like, you know what? The ancestors weren't lying when they said that.
3: Gummy's going to be like, "You think you're losing teeth on your own, huh?"
0: For real. By the way, she keeps losing teeth. My goodness. You mentioned it earlier. Stephen A. Smith, they got at him. He got back at it, BJ. We'll talk about it. We are.
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18: 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A black man from the projects comes forward with information about the case.
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20: 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They turn on him.
18: 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Lee Harris is sentenced to 90 years.
21: I get 90 years for killing somebody I have never seen.
18: Behind bars, Lee finds an unlikely ally in his cellie, Robert. The pair are like chalk and cheese. There's no way their paths would ever cross on the outside. But as a fellow inmate, Robert sees through the lies and vows to do the unthinkable. Clear Lee's name.
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0: We are the NFHS. That stands for the National Federation of State High School Associations. 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